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Thank you for sharing part of your weekend with me, John Tesh, on Niagara's favorite radio station, 105.1 The River. It's time for some sleep intelligence. I'm John Tesh, and if you need an alarm to wake up, make sure it's Nature Sounds. Check it out. Research from the Royal Melbourne Institute of Technology is now finding that waking up to natural sounds like birds chirping or a babbling brook can erase up to 4 hours of morning grogginess. It's because Nature Sounds stimulate your brain's master clock called the suprachiasmatic nucleus. That's what controls our sleep-wake cycle. Say it with me. Suprachiasmatic nucleus. And by activating this thing, our bodies release energizing hormones. The experts say it's like how an athlete will perform better when they warm up. Nature Sounds warm our brains up more effectively for the day versus being shocked into action by a beeping or a buzzing alarm.

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1: 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I'm John Tesh. 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
1: So since the other radio hosts won't talk about this, here you go. Here are two ways to treat constipation. Come on. It happens.
2: It happens.
1: First, I like this idea. I've noticed this myself. First, chew sugar-free gum.
2: Oh, yeah.
1: A study from the University of Minnesota finding a sweetener in sugar-free gum, sorbitol, is a natural laxative. Chewing it for as little as 10 minutes a day can keep you regular.
2: I would say this. All of those artificial sweeteners cause me some form of gastric distress, right? We'll just call it that.
1: Uh-huh.
2: And so if you're having a hard time with the blessed event, you might as well use it to help you along. I like it.
1: Next, it's harder to find one of these while you're driving, but find a rocking chair and rock. According to research from the University of Texas, the gentle rocking motion will stimulate muscles in your gastrointestinal tract and help them start contracting in a similar rhythm as the rocking chair provides.
2: I mean, you know, look, we are simple creatures, so you act like you're moving around and things will start moving around. This might also work if you want to ride like a train, because that kind of rocks back and forth like a rocking chair. Mm-hmm. And I can tell you, I've been on some commuter trains and found this to be the case. Like, I gotta get off the next station. I gotta find a spot.
1: This is why my grandpa was so regular.
2: Yeah, he took the train to work every day.
1: No, the rocking chair.
2: Yeah. I like my train thing better.
1: Okay.
2: Rocking chair.
1: Well, if you take the subway in New York City, you're rocking in five different directions
2: there you go.
1: At once.
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0: Niagara's number one source for local news, great music, and the personalities you know and love. This is 105.1 The River. All right, my friends, I want to take you through a toxic mindset that can absolutely hurt your mental health, and a lot of us are guilty of this, myself included. It's an all-or-nothing attitude that leads to statements like, go big or go home, or anything worth doing is worth doing right, or even Yoda's, do or not do, there is no try. They're supposed to inspire us, but they often have the opposite effect. It's because an all-or-nothing mindset sets us up for impossible standards, because if you try and fail, you may just give up entirely. Clinical mental health counselor Cynthia Vihar says, if there's no room for anything less than perfection, all or nothing thinking can become paralyzing. We're either fully succeeding or failing. And our brains actually like black and white thinking because it feels safe and predictable. Our brains hate being in a gray area. They don't like uncertainty. But being in a gray area is where we learn, grow, adapt, and improve. And most achievements come after hard work, setbacks, and struggles, right? So next time you go big and fail, recognize your small accomplishments and wins along the way. See your setbacks as, here it is, part of the journey, the process. Because it's all a learning process, and that's a much healthier way of looking at life.
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0: We appreciate you listening to 105.1 The River on your Sunday. Here's an interesting stat to get your opinion on, Gibb. 76% of women make their bed every day, compared to only 46% of men. I think it's probably less than 46% because they probably had to ask the men to find out. We were just talking about this on the Transformation Tuesdays broadcast, which you can find at Tesh.com. How important it is, according to a Navy SEAL commander, to start your day with a made bed.
1: Well, because of all the work that we do, because of the coaching that we do on the calls, and because of the work that we do on this radio show, podcast, all of it, I know how important making your bed is. I know what an important precedent it sets for your accomplishments for the day. So in my family, I am the bed maker. I am the one who makes our bed. We have a king-size bed, so if you don't make it, it's not that big a deal. But I'm the one that lays out the sheets and does the hospital corners and all that for this exact reason. So while the study may be true, in my household, 100% of the men do the bed making, and my wife does it only some of the time.
0: I'll send this to her.
1: No, please don't. Leave me out of it.
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1: Oh, yeah.
0: Yeah, it's very cool.
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6: Waking up next to you. 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Friday night, let me take you out. Show downtown what it's all about. Something kinda like we used to do. 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

0: Thanks for sharing part of your day with me. I'm John Tesh. You're listening to 105.1 The River. Pop quiz time here on the John Tesh program. For breakfast, which is worse, a glazed donut or a buttery croissant? Neither one is super healthy, but the winner is definitely the croissant. That's according to cardiologist Dr. Mehmet Oz. They both clock in at about 230 calories with about the same fat content, but the donut has more than twice the sugar as the croissant, or about 2.5 teaspoons more, which is about half the sugar we should have in an entire day. There you have it.
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Yeah, we get it. That's what we're here for. Great music to get you through another one of those days. 105.1 The River.

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1: Oh, do I have hits for you? It is your music-loving friend, Rick Dees. And how about this? You've heard the saying, once in a blue moon. Well, this is it. This week in 2026, two full moons in 1 month. Have you ever seen a moon up close? Well, wait a minute. Hold on. The astronauts have. Stop it. Okay, get ready for Dees Sleaze. It's dripping this week. And coming up, if you just stay here, the biggest hit of the week. Remember last week's top five? At number five, winning all of the awards over the last few weeks, Ella Langley.
3: She's from Texas, I can tell by the way he's two-stepping round the room.
1: Oh, yes, you chose number five. At number four, Sienna Spiro.

Olivia Dean on a winning streak, so easy to fall in love. Number one for 4 weeks from the best new artist of the year 2026. Everyone agrees, a whole month at number one. Way to go, Olivia, holding off the likes of Somber, Sienna Spyro, looking for her first number one, and others. And Rick D's every week right here at Rick.com, R-I-C-K.com. We post three potential hits. You choose the sure shot. And this week of the three, you said this is the one, D's. Gracie Abrams is back. It's called Hit the Wall. Listen.

Oh, yeah. Welcome back to the Countdown. Gracie Abrams, the Sure Shot this week. It's a hit. Everybody says it is. Hit the Wall, the lead single from Gracie's third album. It drops very soon, and everybody's talking about it, waiting for Gracie. Okay, Rick D's heading for number one, starting at number 40. Here we go with one of Time Magazine's 100 most influential people of the decade. How about this? Hilary Duff, Roommates.

0: Alex Warren on the Countdown. Ordinary, been around for months, now dropping down one, number 39. And couldn't believe this, so we put it in the category of
1: Believe It or Don't.
0: And believe it or don't, this we couldn't believe this, but it's true. Now we have Drake and Taylor Swift in the same very exclusive category. Drake has tied Taylor Swift with the most number one albums ever from a solo artist. He passes Jay-Z and many others. Drake's new Iceman debuted at number one, and now he ties Taylor Swift. How many? 15 number one albums. And if you throw in solo acts and groups and everybody else, still the Beatles have the most number ones with 19. But congratulations, Drake, in a very exclusive category. Most number ones from a solo artist at 15, tying Taylor Swift. Couldn't believe it. So we put in the category of
1: Believe It or Don't.
0: All right, now wait a minute. Don't blink or you'll miss a huge hit. Plus D's sleaze. Coming back in seconds.
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0: Rick Dees is counting down your top 40 on 105.1 The River.
1: Back into it at number 38. It is Rick Dees and Corbin Bessin, Blake, featuring Chewy.
2: You see that girl? There's just something about her. I just, I

Leon Thomas. Mutt. On the countdown to number one, Leon holds steady at number 37. Up to number 36 is Rick Dees and the Hits and Max McNown. Better Me.

0: Oh, he loves a good guitar lick, and he can do it. Max McNown, Better Me For You, just Don Juan this week, number 36. He says he has a couple of favorite dobro guitar players who practice. There was one guy named Segovia, and Max said he practiced maybe 4 hours a day, Segovia. Okay, here we go. The Countdown Challenge, and you can win yourself a shopping spree on Amazon. So listen to me. Rick D's offering this question. You can get this. When the Grammys of just a few Brits have won Best New Artist, it's an incredible award, and Olivia Dean won it for the year 2025-2026. And now all you have to do is name one more Londoner who won for Best New Artist over the years. Is it Adele? Is it Dua Lipa? Or is it Sam Smith? Or all three of these artists? You got it? Adele, Dua Lipa, Sam Smith, or all three for Best New Artist at the Grammys. You got it? Just click Rick, R-I-C-K.com. Take the Countdown Challenge and get yourself this Amazon shopping spree. Okay, coming up next, Bieber, The Biebs, Boy Wonder, he and his wife and their bank account. You won't believe it. Coming up as we head for number one.
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1: 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He's Rick D's, and he's counting down the 40 biggest songs of the week on 105.1 The River.
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1: If you love hit music, you found your place. On the way to the biggest hit of the week. Number one. Only the hits for you. Number 35, that's where we are, Rick Dees. And the highest debut on the countdown this week,

He feels the need for speed. Justin Bieber, highest debut on the countdown, number 35 this week. And his music catalog is part of a $4 billion deal we just found out. Sony has been in talks about acquiring publishing rights to Justin Bieber's work. Now, he did this before and was ripped off. So he has good legal counsel now. And this is a $4 billion deal. Other artists are thrown into it, but way to go, Justin Bieber. Rick Dees, Let's Keep It Nonstop, to number 34 on the countdown. David Guetta, Teddy Swims, Tones and I, Gone, Gone, Gone.

0: 2 weeks. At number 34 on the countdown, Teddy Swims joins David Guetta, does great production. And Tones and I, Gone, Gone, Gone. And Mr. Swims, Teddy says, I love seeing my fans up close. I like to hang with my fans backstage or whatever. He says, I am enjoying every minute, every second of Stardom. Okay, D's here to please with the hits, and something has leaked out this week. So let's put it in the category of
1: Ricky Leaks.
0: Well, this leaked out this week. Ed Sheeran is making a big change. He is leaving his record company. He's been with Warner Music, and they helped him sell 170 million albums. We're talking about Ed Sheeran. He says, they've been terrific. I love them. Warner has been terrific to me, and I think I've been terrific to them. 170 million. Time to move on. Time for the next chapter in my life. I have a family. I don't know what I'm going to do, but I can't wait to do it. Ed Sheeran, 170 million? It makes you think. How much is he worth? This redheaded music superstar says, I'm not going to say. We're going to estimate, though, based on other artists I've seen over the years. Ed Sheeran is worth almost $400 million. Thank you. Leaked out about Mr. Sheeran this week, so we put it in the middle of
1: Ricky Leaks.
0: The hottest hits of the week coming up.
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0: All right, wait, this is all about evening the score. It's a hit from Tate McRae right here, number 33 on the countdown, Tit for Tat.

0: them get bitter.
1: Oh, Meghan Trainor backing up her last hit with another one. It's a new one, Shimmer. What do you think? Number 32 on the countdown. Shimmer moves up 4 for Meghan, and she has a new album. It's called Toy With Me. 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Once again, free. Okay, Bieber is back again. Took this one all the way to the top. Daisies.

0: Justin Bieber on a roll. 2 weeks, number 31 for Daisies. And everybody's talking about his nostalgic performance at Coachella. We have, of course, a link to the YouTube version of it at rick.com, R-I-C-K.com. They're calling it Bieber-sance, kind of like a renaissance for Justin Bieber. We put it five-star rated. It's amazing. 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All the D-Slee spies have been watching Justin Bieber. Okay, coming up, this week's biggest 30 hits, some D-Slees on Taylor Swift. It's always happening. Stay right here as we head for the biggest hit of the week.
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1: Yeah, y'all know what it is. Katy Perry. Juicy J.

0: 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On the way to the biggest hit of the week.
1: I guess that's why you like it, baby.
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1: Big D's in the weekly top 40.
0: What do you say? Let's do the top 30. It's Rick D's spotlight on Alex Warren again. Bloodline featuring Jelly Roll. Take

don't you love those two voices together? Alex Warren and his friend Jelly Roll with Bloodline. All right, let's keep it up. Rig these and match your steps to the beat of this hit, and you can get in on Ray's Click Clack Symphony, number 29.

Though this season of her life had been cold, lonely, and tough, though she slipped back into a darkness she had hoped by now to have overcome, she had learned a beautiful lesson as she kissed her girls goodbye and thanked them for getting her out the house. That maybe...

It's fun to click-clack with Ray. It's the Click-Clack Symphony, climbing four for Ray this week, number 29 on the countdown. She just set two Guinness World Records at the 2026 Brit Awards. Now, Ray, for achieving the most nominations ever in a single year, she had five award nominations, and she won four of the five categories, so she is hot. Ray, heading for number one, she could be climbing four this week. Up to number 28, a friend of Ray's, Olivia Dean. Man, I need...

She took it all the way to number one. Man, I Need. And up to number 27, let's keep it nonstop. Rick Dees and Miley Cyrus has a message to her younger you. Listen.

0: Miley Cyrus looks back on her life. Number 27, Younger You from Miley. And she says,
1: my dad used to say that a skyscraper starts with a jackhammer. And it's not about the force, but it's about the repetition.
0: Those are the words Miley said when she got her star in the Hollywood Walk of Fame. And for that memorable event, she wore a see-through gown and lace, tastefully covering up this and that. Way to go, Miley. Speaking of persistence, how about this? Nothing in this world can take the place of persistence. Talent will not. Nothing is more common than unsuccessful people with talent. Genius will not. Unrewarded genius is out there all the time. Education will not. The world is full of educated derelicts. Persistence and determination alone are the most important. Do you have it? The words of Calvin Coolidge, President of the United States of America, and it still applies to people like Miley Cyrus and Drake and Taylor Swift. You name it, they have persistence. Okay, we will persist with the biggest 20 hits on the way. More D's, Lee's, get ready. Heading for number one. We're on the way to number one. Can you feel it?
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4: Well, look who's here, Mr. Know-It-All, Teddy Swims, right here, one away from the top 25, number 26.

All right, Teddy Swims, there you go. Number 26, moving up one more from last week for Teddy, Mr. Know-It-All. And Teddy just told me he's doing a contest to win free tickets. I don't know how you can pull this off, but he is offering you tickets for life. Just click Rick. We have the details, RICK.com. How about this? Look who is back in her late 60s, teaming with Sabrina Carpenter up to number 25 this week, going up one. Madonna, Sabrina, bring your love. Sabrina.

0: something I want to talk about.
1: Oh, yeah, bring your love. Did you move to it? It's Sabrina Carpenter and her friend Madonna together. And have you seen the viral house tour trend yet? You post a video, you lip sync to Sabrina Carpenter house trend, and then everybody gets to watch. Everybody's in on it. Selena Gomez did it. You can see a lot. We, again, have a link at RICK.com. Okay, coming up, some D sleaze on Doja Cat saying she's going to go away and start painting murals for 3 years. Are you ready for that? But there's more. The top 20 hits on the way. And how about D's sleaze? All right, this just in from Selena Gomez. She has put her lavish bachelorette pad up for sale in Los Angeles. She bought it about a year ago, and she and Benny Blanco said, it's $35 million. Let's sell it. It's in Beverly Hills, 90210. And for the sales, we recommend a guy named Kevin Dees. Look him up. Kevin Dees. He sold the Bob Hope estate. He just sold a megastar mansion. Kevin Dees, if you're listening, no relation? Maybe. Okay, way to go, Selena. Hope you got the $35 million. You and Benny are in the middle of D's sleaze. Top 20 hits on the way.
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0: say.
1: Pink, Panthers, stateside with Zara Larsson down one, number 24 on the countdown. Nonstop, Rick Dees to number 23. A lot of AI, artificial intelligence in this one, but it's a hit. It's golden. Huntrix.

0: golden 2 weeks, number 23 in the countdown for Hontrix. And their stadium tour is coming. But a weird thing is coming. We don't know who's going to be singing. Is it EJ, just EJ? Is it Audrey Nuna? Is it Rayami? We're on top of it. Of course, our D-Sleaze spies will report to you. So much going on as we approach the top 20 hits of the weekend. There's a challenge from Lady Gaga, and she wants you to take it. What is it? Let's find out together.
1: Ready? So one, two, three.
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0: 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It's Selena Gomez and Rima.

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0: Way. It's Lady Gaga and Doechii together, up three, big jumper to number 21 already, Runway. And Lady Gaga has a challenge for you. Her Mayhem tour, you may know, is one of the biggest ever. And her new concert movie, Mayhem Requiem, it's on Apple Music after a one-night premiere only in movie theaters. And when Lady Gaga got the idea, she thought about, what if we tore down a massive Mayhem tour set, locked it up after the final show, and then over hundreds of years later, it falls apart, but some little monster from the future finds it and makes an art piece out of it. I noticed some troller online said, Lady Gaga, were you drinking when you came up with that? So, it is brutal in the world of entertainment. Okay, here we go. The biggest 20 hits of the week. They're huge. Coming up in seconds.
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3: 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Number one.
2: And this is it, Rick Dees in your top 20 hits of the week. Let's start with Justin Bieber, Yukon.

0: Oh, he's on a nice roll. He is Noah Kahan, up two to number 17 with The Great Divide. And Noah's album, the same name, The Great Divide, number one for 3 weeks. So congratulations, Noah. Okay, on the music hot list this week, you have Taylor Swift attending a basketball game with her fiancé, the incredible football star Travis Kelce. How much were those seats on the basketball court? Right there, you're in the game for the basketball playoffs in New York. $30,000 each per ticket is what we're told.
1: Oh, that's horrible.
0: They can afford it, but whoa, that is a costly basketball ticket. Stay here, biggest 15 hits coming up. We have some jockeying for position to the number one hit. Let's see what happens. Heading for number one in seconds.
2: Rick D's.
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1: Come on.
0: Harry Styles, late night talking.

And only one hit away from the top 15. Guess who has it? Taylor Allison Swift. At number 16 on the countdown, a former number one, Hopalite. I had a

Taylor Swift just drifting down one this week after a long run in the top 10. Opalite, Enrique Knees unveiling the 15 biggest hits of the week. One Republic is back at number 15. Knees.

0: One Republic back on the countdown. They've waited. They're back. And up on this week, number 15 with Need Your Love. Did you hear that guitar work? That's Zach Filkins, who said it's great to be on tour, but even better to be back home. But the trees are full of green leaves in Coloma, Michigan. And Zach says, make sure you take the wine trail in Michigan. It's incredibly underrated. You'll love it. Okay, here we are closing in on the biggest 10 hits of the week. And of course, there's more.
1: D's Sleaze.
0: Well, how about this? The Jonas Brothers are now doing a podcast. You can see we have a link at Rick.com. I talked to Nick Jonas. He said, we are going to give some privacy secrets away. That's the way you get clicks. So check out the Jonas Brothers podcast. It just started, getting a lot of top spin, and they're being very personal. You go into their very personal lives of Nick, Kevin, and Joe Jonas. Check it out. In fact, I think their father busts into the podcast in one episode and says,
2: losers! You're all losers!
0: 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Okay, biggest 10 hits, so close.
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0: 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We didn't start the fire.

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2: 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It is Rick D's, the music that makes you move. Like this one, Bruno Mars, the number 14, I Just Might.

What a question. Where's my husband? Ray down three this week, number 13 on the countdown. And Ray's fans got into the act. They say, okay, if you're looking for your husband, let's find Mr. Right for you. She says, number one, you have to have a sense of humor. Number two, you don't have to be the best looking man in the world, but you have to be loyal. And finally, you have to be very confident with a lot of cash. I threw that last part in. Ray, where's my husband? Okay, now switching over for Harry Styles. What kind of female mesmerizes Harry? Want to know? Stay here.

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1: All right, there's a 12-pack of hits all heading for number one. Back into it at number 12, Rigney's, and Harry Styles says he is mesmerized by the mystery of American girls. Listen.

0: about you, Bruno Mars, on the countdown? In fact, we just had Bruno a few songs back. He's back again. Risk It All, moving up 3 this week, number 11 for Bruno. And he has a Spanish language version that has a line in it.
1: Me da mucha cosquilla en el chiquirín.
0: I've got an itch. There you go. What do you think?
2: Órale, pues.
0: Yeah, way to go, Bruno Mars. There's a Spanish and an English version. Both incredible. Top 10 hits of the week. They're ready for you. Coming up next.
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4: Here we go. The biggest 10 hits of the week. Rick D's and Tame Impala has number 10 with a Johnny remix of Dracula.

Don't you love the remix? Oh, yes, it's Tame Impala, the Johnny remix of Dracula. Up to number 9. Here we go, Rick Dees and Sabrina Carpenter is back. When did you get so hot?

When did you get so hot? Sabrina Carpenter wants to know. Don Juan this week, number 9 on the countdown. Keeping it nonstop, it's Rick Dees and BTS.

0: dive.
1: Swim! It's BTS going up one, making it to number 8 on the countdown. Rick D's Nonstop with Olivia Rodrigo, highest jumper of the week. And you'll see why when you hear Drop Dead.

0: Oh, it's a big jumper for Olivia Rodrigo. Up 10, number 7 already for Olivia. And her album titles have always been just one word, like sour and guts. But her new one coming out is a different direction for Olivia. She guarantees more than one word for the album title. And, of course, she says, my songs have been about sadness. Let's get happy in some of them. Get ready. Highest jumper from Olivia Rodrigo. And the countdown challenge, let's take it again. And, you know, hats off to the Londoners. Very few have won Best New Artist in the Grammys, but this year it did happen. Olivia Dean, Best New Artist. She's had 2 number one hits. And can you name the last Londoner who won for Best New Artist? That's the question. Was it Adele, Dua Lipa, or Sam Smith? Those are your 3 choices. Adele, Dua Lipa, Sam Smith, or all 3. Let me throw that in. Adele, Dua Lipa, Sam Smith, or all 3. Think about it and get your answer to me. Just click Rick, R-I-C-K.com. Rick.com, the countdown challenge. You can't miss it. Get this incredible Amazon shopping spree. Let's take a musical spree through the top 5 hits. They're on the way.
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10: Rick Dees.
0: Can't miss that voice. Adam Levine on vocals. It's Maroon 5. Don't Wanna Know.

joining us now. I can't get enough. Here we go. To the biggest hit of the week. We're heading to number one. And only one hit away from the top five right now. It's Rigney's, and look who has a fever dream. Alex

can't forget the name now. Maybe 10 years ago, people said, who is Alex Warren? Now, it's a household name in music. Okay, Rick Dees and the biggest five hits of the week. Sienna Spyro, Die on This Hill.

die on this hill. It's Sienna Spyro, got as high as number 4, now drifting 1 to number 5 on the countdown. Sienna, congratulations for making it to the top 5. Number 4 from one of the hottest artists on the planet right now, Ella Langley, Choosin' Texas.

0: Della Langley. She was in Texas. She said it took 28 minutes to write it, and now look at it. It's a world smash all over the world. Chosen Texas, record of the year, and so much more. So Chosen Texas, simply done, wonderfully performed, and a big hit, number four. Number three, two, and one coming up as we head for the biggest hit of the week. And do you think Taylor Swift should get a prenup, a prenuptial agreement before she's married? The answer, don't you want to know? Coming up.
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0: And it went all the way to number one. Now it's a countdown bonus track.
1: This is where it's at.
0: Sam Smith, Love Me.

0: Turn it up.
1: Well, let's do the top three hits of the week. It is Rigney's at number three. The Swifties have all weighed in, and they say there are clues predicting that on August 7th, a debutation, as the Swifties call it, their word for simultaneous dropping of two more Taylor Swift versions. Get ready. We're on top of it. And Tay has number three, her favorite actress.

Elizabeth Taylor, 3 weeks in number three for Taylor Swift. You think Taylor Swift has a prenuptial agreement? Every attorney I've talked to said, well, she better. This is, of course, standard procedure with superstars when they get married. Taylor Swift, Travis Kelce, both very, very wealthy. She avalanches his wealth from football, but is there a prenup? Most attorneys say yes, it's a negative thing, but it has to be done. On to number two on the countdown, second biggest hit of the week. It's Somber, Homewrecker.

He's aching for a number one hit, but stalling now number two for the third week. It's Somber, Homewrecker. And I noticed that he was described by one reviewer in music as a lanky, overconfident type of guy, but we love him. Somber, S-O-M-B-R. Okay, this is it. Rick D's taking you to the doorstep of the biggest hit of the week, number one. And do you remember when Ariana Grande took this one all the way to the top? Side to Side.

0: Coco.
1: Oh, can you believe it? It went 8 times platinum. That's 8 million copies of Side to Side, Ariana Grande, number one. Enrique Dees taking you to the biggest hit of the week. If you just wait a few seconds, coming back, it's number one.
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1: Okay, here we go, Rick Dees, and you're just in time for number one on the countdown. And this artist says, I have a rule when I'm writing my lyrics. If I wouldn't say it out loud, then I probably would not use it in lyrics. If I can't say it out loud, don't put it in a song. She says, this is the one rule that has helped me make a breakthrough in writing songs. She says, I focus on subjects like falling in love, falling out of love, that first attraction, and it has worked. She is the award-winning Olivia Dean. Her second big number one hit, So Easy to Fall in Love.

0: Olivia Dean feeling so good. Two number one hits, Man I Need came first, and now So Easy to Fall in Love. And guess what? If you missed any of the countdown, I have an app for you. It's free. It's a music streaming app, Rick D's Hit Music, in the App Store. RICKDEES. 5-star rated. Get it. Rick D's Hit Music. The iHeart app is incredible, too. God bless you for being here. It's so much fun, can you tell? The D's sleaze, the hits, everything in one place just for you, you music-loving fiend, just like me. D's here to please every week, heading for number one.
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1: Time for some pet intelligence here on the program. If you meet somebody new and your dog instantly loves them and gives them a bunch of sloppy kisses, you should take note because it's a sign that person is probably empathetic. According to a new Plus One Journal study, being empathetic not only helps people get along better with other humans, it makes people great with dogs, too. They're basically dog whispers. Dogs love them. And they can read a dog's emotions as well as they can read a person's. Empathetic people also make better dog trainers. So it's a good sign if your dog instantly takes to somebody. You'll probably like the person, too.
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0: 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Thanks for letting us ride shotgun this morning with Niagara's best music and intelligence for your life. 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
1: Time for some travel intelligence. And did you know one of the best things you can do at the airport is buy a pack of gum? The chewing will stimulate your saliva, which means you're going to swallow more, and that will help equalize the pressure between your inner and your outer ear. Another reason to chew gum, it'll cut down your stress. We tend to hold a lot of tension in our jaw, and the chewing motion will release it. Plus, the act of chewing increases blood flow to your brain and reduces levels of stress hormones. So you won't go all air rage when somebody reclines their seat back into your lap, because you'll be chewing gum.
2: I-F-Y-L. Intelligence for your life.

0: 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I'm John Tesh. 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
1: Here we go with the latest sleep intel. We should tell you that you may not sleep as soundly if your air conditioning is cranked up and pointed right at you. And this happens a lot in hotel rooms to me. Instead, try to make sure the AC vents are aimed away from your bed. Now, this is the recommendation of research in the journal Energy and Buildings. The reason, when a blast of chilly air hits your body, it stimulates your nervous system, making you feel more awake and alert. It can also make you feel too chilly, which can make it harder to sleep. So go ahead, turn on the AC. Just make sure it isn't blowing directly on.

0: La-dee-da, there's Lennon. Stella 531, 1051 The River. Good morning. Did you have a good weekend? I mean, weather-wise, pretty good. A lot of people probably out golfing this weekend and just enjoying it. You know, you get to do the barbecue thing without frying and sit out on the patio. But I'll tell you, those mosquitoes, they are out. World Hockey Championships, did you watch that over the weekend? I feel like we should have a National Hockey Day of mourning after what we saw. Team Canada, well, we lost. We lost and did not make it through to the gold medal round. So we made it to the bronze medal round, losing to Norway 3-2 in overtime. Didn't even get the bronze. First time ever, Norway's got their first medal ever. So that was kind of disappointing. And Finland went on to beat Switzerland 1-0. And I, you know, I've been watching international hockey for a long time, as maybe you have as well. And it's like Switzerland was always one of those teams that got destroyed, you know, like Japan or Germany. But now the playing field appears to be leveling, and it's making for some exciting hockey. We no longer dominate. Even the Americans didn't even make it into the medal round, which was surprising to me. But, all right. And, of course, the Montreal Canadiens are out. And that means it'll be at least 34 years before a Canadian team will win the Stanley Cup. Rocco, it's June 1st. New day. New month. Here we go. Hang on. Rocco is not ready. That's what happens when we start 5:30 on a Monday morning. Go ahead.
1: Guess what?
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He's never met a slice of pizza he didn't like. 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

There's Katy Perry at 5:43. She's pretty happy. She was awarded $3 million in legal fees after a multi-year battle with a guy named Carl Westcott. What was going on there? Well, it began in 2020. Westcott tried to rescind the $15 million sale of his Montecito mansion to Katy Perry and her fiancé at the time, Orlando Bloom. Yeah, sold Katy Perry's house, $15 million, then said, "I want it back." And then sued and was claiming incapacity due to a disease which he could not prove. So Katy Perry winning $3 million in lawyer fees. There's Somber and Home Wrecker. Kind of an ironic song to play next. 9 degrees right now, going to a sunny high of 22. 105.1.

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0: Hey, there's Elton John and Dua Lipa. It's 5:58. Good morning. I'm Mike Allen. Dua Lipa, did you hear she got married over the weekend? I know, I didn't get an invitation either. But she married actor Callum Turner in a private London ceremony, surrounded by close friends and family, as they often are. Wasn't a big bash? Big bash? Oh, I see. There was going to be a lavish three-day celebration in Sicily next week. So there's an opportunity to join that party. So the official paperwork before the really expensive party. That's what's happening. There's going to be a big bash in Sicily. Well, Dua Lipa. Actually, Callum Turner, he's the guy who's possibly the front runner to become the next James Bond. I still think it should be Harry Styles. You? Anybody? Harry Styles? I think he's good. He was in a movie already. He was in a war movie, and I thought he did all right. But Dua Lipa then jumps up a notch. If he becomes the next James Bond, Dua Lipa could be doing the next James Bond song, which could work well for both of them. Either way. News and traffic. Here we go.
1: River traffic.
2: It remains to be a collision and closure-free drive as you're just heading out the door. If you're on the QEW, both Toronto-bound and Fort Erie-bound, it's a really smooth run. The 406 from top to bottom is looking good as well. And the Burlington Skyway just filling in Toronto-bound. If you are on the downside, Fort Erie-bound, though, it's in great shape. Overall, it's a really good start to your Monday morning commute, even at the border into and out of the U.S. across the board, just seeing some minimal volume. North Toronto Auction is going all unreserved. 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With the latest traffic, I'm Samantha Diaz.
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3: Good morning, I'm Wendy Gray. Conservative leader Pierre Poilievre is calling for an emergency parliamentary debate after Statistics Canada reported a second straight quarterly economic contraction. Poilievre says Prime Minister Mark Carney should explain his plan to improve the economy, arguing that Canada is the only G7 country in a recession. The government says tariffs and global instability are affecting growth and points to investments in housing, infrastructure, and innovation. Finance Minister François-Philippe Champagne says Canada's economic performance is expected to improve. The majority of Niagara Park's workers voted in favor of a new labor agreement. The deal was inked early Thursday morning, avoiding a potential strike, and was presented to OPSU Local 217 members on Friday. The deal must now be approved by the board of the Niagara Parks Commission. Tow truck companies in the Niagara region are pleased with all but one item in an updated tow truck rotation list used by police. Chris York of Joe's Auto Collision in Thorold recently told the Police Services Board that 80% of towing calls are for vehicles stopped by police. He added those should not be going to one or two companies that meet certain criteria.
4: The majority of the companies in Niagara do not have the heavy tows that would be required. They do not have a compound that could hold 100 cars, as what's required in all of this. So in essence, it would favor two companies only.
3: The Niagara Towing Alliance agrees local tow companies will go out of business. Taking a quick look at sports and baseball, the Jays lost to Baltimore 9-5. Sunny today, the high 22. For more details on these and other local stories, check out 105theriver.ca.
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0: That's so true. Gracie Abrams, 105.1. The River, 9 degrees, sunny and 22 for the high today. It's June the 1st. Pay your rent, mortgage, stuff like that. Say something nice day today. Say something nice. See if you can get your kids to do it, right? Say something nice to your sister. I don't hate you as much as I did yesterday. The first Superman comic hit the stands on this date in 1938. 10 cents is what it costs. If you had a copy, you could buy a house in Toronto with it, maybe two. $6 million is what the latest one sold for back a couple of years ago. June 1st, 1980. This cable news, let's see, network signed on.
1: This is CNN.
0: Yeah, they're currently third in the ratings behind Fox and MSNBC. And when you first turned on CNN, what was the number one song in North America? 1980, June 1st. It was a one-hit wonder. Kind of a big one.
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0: Yeah.
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0: Funky Town is New York City, by the way. And vocals by Cynthia Johnson, Miss Black Minnesota, 1976.
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0: traffic.
1: As you're making your way out, it's a collision and closure-free drive along the QEW, both Toronto-bound and Fort Erie-bound, as you're heading out at the moment on the 406 from top to bottom, and no problems on 58 either. It really is a good start to your Monday morning commute. The Burlington Skyway, however, is our busiest route this morning. If you are Toronto-bound, you'll find some downside heavy volume right on to the 403. This spring, get outside and commute the fun way. 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With the latest traffic, I'm Samantha Diaz.
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1: There's Tyler Shy. He's going to run to you, 619-1051, the river.
2: What in the wide, wide world of sports is going on here?
1: I don't know what's going on. Team Canada at the World Hockey Championships losing to Norway 3-2 in overtime. Norway gets the bronze. What do we get? Nothing. Norway earning its first ever medal at the tournament. National Hockey Day of mourning, I think, is what we need. After that, Habs are out. No chance. Canadian team can win the Stanley Cup, so we've got to wait till next year. Finland beat Switzerland 1-0 in overtime to win the gold medal. NHL Stanley Cup final, game one, going to be tomorrow in Vegas. They're taking on Carolina. Hurricanes are favored to win the series. That's why I bet on Vegas. Kitchener Rangers, they're Memorial Cup champions. They beat Everett 6-2. And baseball, Orioles powering by the Blue Jays 9-5. They split the four-game series 2-2. Bisons lost 8-5 to the Lehigh Valley Iron Pigs. They're going to be in Worcester Tuesday, opening up a six-game series. Well, in Jackfish, they beat the Toronto Maple Leafs 6-2. And in the NBA, the San Antonio Spurs and New York Knicks, they are playing for the championship league final Wednesday in Texas.
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Hey, what's going on with Taylor Swift and Toy Story 5? First we said, yeah, she's involved. Then the director says no. And now there's something else that says, well, maybe Taylor Swift is involved with Toy Story 5. We'll find out what's going on. Trending's on the way. News and traffic after JP Sachs. I don't miss you. 105.1 The River.

0: In the Grimsby area, we do have a closure for construction on Main Street between Linden and Roberts Road. Keep that in mind. Out on the Burlington Skyway to Roundabout, you'll find a very heavy delay, especially on the downside. Fort Erie bound, though, it's moving at the limit. If your commute brings you over to Lakeshore Road, we are dealing with an eastbound collision just past Maple Avenue, and it's causing bumper-to-bumper delays on the approach. Looking for a little excitement? Raft the Ottawa River with Wilderness Tours. All the excitement you can handle from mild to wild, ages 5 and up, wildernesstours.com. With the latest traffic, I'm Samantha Diaz. NiagaraBigDeals.ca.
1: 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That's NiagaraBigDeals.ca.
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3: Good morning, I'm Wendy Gray. It's business as usual at Niagara Parks after the majority of workers voted in favor of a new contract agreement. The deal was inked early Thursday morning, avoiding a potential strike, and was presented to OPSU Local 217 members on Friday. The deal must now be approved by the board of the Niagara Parks Commission. Postal workers will soon find out if they have a new tentative agreement more than 2 years into their labor strife, as their union is set to release its ballot results today. Some 55,000 members of the Canadian Union of Postal Workers began voting in mid-April on a five-year contract that includes wage increases in the first 2 years of 6.5% and 3% respectively. Canada Post and the union have long sparred over wages and structural changes to the postal service, and workers have hit the picket line on multiple occasions. Niagara Towing Companies want police to review a plan to award police-related towing calls to one or two local companies. A police report shows it also means companies meeting certain requirements would be included. James Hatcher of the Niagara Towing Alliance told the Police Services Board they met with the Niagara region in 2024 over the tow truck rotation list.
4: At that point, we were asked to continue doing what we were doing, which we did. We continued operating the tow rotation. We served at the pleasure of several police departments, and we just kept going on.
3: Chris York of Joe's Auto Collision says this will hurt him, as police-related calls is all he does. Taking a quick look at sports and baseball, the Jays lost to Baltimore 9-5. Sunny today, the high 22. For more details on these and other local stories, check out 105theriver.ca.
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0: 105.1, The River, Niagara's best music. Coleman H.E. Double Hockey Sticks there. Two heads, it's 20 to 7, 8 degrees. Going to be sunny and 22 today.
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0: Heated rivalry. You can catch that on Crave, scoring a record-setting 16 wins at the Canadian Screen Awards, including Best Drama and Audience Choice. Arctic sitcom North of North won 9, including Best Comedy, and Top Film went to Nirvana the Band, the Show, the Movie. The box office getting a major scare this weekend, but in a good way. Horror movies ruling. Back Rooms debuting with a massive $81 million. Meanwhile, Obsession kept its hot streak going, earning another $26 million and topping the $100 million mark domestically. Here's the thing. Both films directed by YouTube creators and made on relatively tiny budgets, proving you don't need a superhero or $200 million budget to score a monster hit. Right. Ever hear of the Blair Witch Project? There you go. Taylor Swift fans are convinced she's secretly involved in Toy Story 5. Now, first we thought she was because there was something going on with her website. Then the director goes, no, there's nothing happening. Now, mysterious billboards popping up featuring giant letters TS in that Toy Story graphic, surrounded by 13 clouds, which we all know is Taylor Swift's, well, those are her initials, and 13 is her lucky number. So fans are convinced she's either recording a song or voicing a character. We will find out. Toy Story 5 in theaters June 19th.
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0: traffic.
1: Having a look at our traffic cams and definitely seeing that volume out on the Burlington Skyway, especially Toronto-bound on the downside. No collisions to get through, though. And if you are making your way Fort Erie-bound, it is delay-free as well. You're going to find some slowdowns on the approach as well. In the QEW, if you're Toronto-bound, currently approaching the Burlington Skyway. Elsewhere along the QEW, it's a collision and closure-free drive. If your commute brings you onto Lakeshore, we are dealing with a collision just past Maple, and that's causing slowdowns. 406 clear from top to bottom, absolutely no problems if you're out on 58 in either direction. And at the border into and out of the U.S., seeing typical morning volume about 10 minutes across the board in either direction through all of our bridges this morning. Any updates to the course of your drive, you can call us at 1-833-NOW-SLOW. 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With the latest traffic, I'm Samantha Diaz.
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0: 105.1, the River Niagara's best music. There's Riv and Whitney. Still not sure how to pronounce her name. It's got the circumflex over the E, right? Not the accent aigu or the grave. The circumflex. I know my grade 5 French. It's all coming back to me. Have you seen this new TikTok trend to get glowing skin? Yeah. Cow fat.
1: Oh, gross. You licked it.
0: Some people are now rubbing beef tallow, basically rendered cow fat, all over their faces. Dermatologists, well, they're taking note. They say, well, you know, it may moisturize dry skin, but there is little evidence that this is really doing a lot. It can clog pores, cause breakouts, irritate sensitive skin. Some people are spending $80 on a jar of beef fat for their face, which your grandmother probably called standing too close to the fry pan. Beef tallow. I don't know. Are you trying this? 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What's next? 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
9: 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Mike Allen, 5:30 to 9, 105.1 The River.

0: traffic.
1: Having a look at our traffic cams, and that volume is still persistent out on the Burlington Skyway to Toronto bound, especially if you are on the downside. If you are Fort Erie bound, it looks to be in good shape. Earlier problems on Lakeshore just past the Maple area. That collision has cleared out of the way. On the QEW itself in either direction through Grimsby over to St. Catharines, through to the Falls and down to Fort Erie, it's moving at the limit. And minimal volume this morning at the border into and out of the U.S. Your home sold guaranteed. 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With the latest traffic, I'm Samantha Diaz.
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2: Good morning, I'm Wendy Gray. Conservative leader Pierre Poilievre is calling for an emergency parliamentary debate after Statistics Canada reported a second straight quarterly economic contraction. Poilievre says Prime Minister Mark Carney should explain his plan to improve the economy, arguing that Canada is the only G7 country in a recession. The government says tariffs and global instability are affecting growth and points to investments in housing, infrastructure, and innovation. Finance Minister François-Philippe Champagne says Canada's economic performance is expected to improve. The majority of Niagara Park's workers voted in favor of a new labor agreement. The deal was inked early Thursday morning, avoiding a potential strike, and was presented to OPSU Local 217 members on Friday. The deal must now be approved by the board of the Niagara Parks Commission. Tow truck companies in the Niagara region are pleased with all but one item in an updated tow truck rotation list used by police. Chris York of Joe's Auto Collision in Thorold recently told the Police Services Board that 80% of towing calls are for vehicles stopped by police. He added those should not be going to one or two companies that meet certain criteria.
3: The majority of the companies in Niagara do not have the heavy tows that would be required. They do not have a compound that could hold 100 cars, as what's required in all of this. So in essence, it would favor two companies only.
2: The Niagara Towing Alliance agrees local tow companies will go out of business. Taking a quick look at sports and baseball, the Jays lost to Baltimore 9-5. Sunny today, the high 22. For more details on these and other local stories, check out 105theriver.ca.
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0: 7:09. That is Sean Desmond. Heels on the ground. 105.1 The River. 8 degrees. Going to be sunny and 22. Just a perfect day. How do we get the weather to stay like this? Not too hot, not too cold. You can sleep with the window open because it gets cool at night. You know, you can sit outside on your patio enjoying a lunch. What do you normally have for lunch? Something light, you know, on a day like today, like a BLT. Some restaurants are dropping tomato dishes because of the prices of tomatoes. They've gone up 21% year over year. Can you believe that? 21%! Biggest grocery price jump of anything on the shelf. You can blame the tariffs, shaky crop yields, whatever, but the impact is real. Some restaurants are removing tomato dishes from the menu. It's like, what? Bruschetta? All of a sudden, crossed out? Bacon, lettuce, and tomato? That's off the list. Too expensive. Can't afford it. I'll tell you, my favorite sandwich, just straight up tomato sandwich. Salt, pepper, hot house tomatoes, little mayonnaise on some fresh bread. There is nothing better than that. And now, because I work in radio, cannot afford it.
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0: traffic.
1: Thank you to traffic spotters calling in. And if you're heading out at the moment, from what I can see at our traffic cams, you will encounter that heavy volume still. Heavy volume on the Burlington Skyway to Ronnabound, especially on the downside right over towards the 403. The 406 is clear in either direction. Same with the QEW, not spotting any major slowdowns there in either direction, anywhere from St. Catharines over to Grimsby or over to Fort Erie. And at the border, it's a light run into and out of the U.S. On our in-town route, seeing some volume filling in, of course, but no collisions currently. 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With the latest traffic, I'm Samantha Diaz.
0: If he were in a boy band, it would be called No Direction. Mike Allen, 5:30 to 9, 105.1 The River.

0: Justin Timberlake, that's called Mirrors, 105.1 The River, 721, 11 degrees already, halfway there to 22.
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2: News has never been softer.
0: And that wasn't supposed to happen, because you know what? It's 720, well, it's 722 now, and we're doing the fun facts. Yes, fun facts time. Learning portion of the program. And this could help you out in the kitchen. Did you know a plastic knife cuts brownies smoother than a metal knife? Well, that's what they say in prison. Have to try that out. First, got to make some brownies. I'll get back to you. Only 19% of people would be willing to buy a used hat. Huh. Kind of ironic, because Goodwill sells underwear. Did you know that? Yeah. And a recent survey found that 76% of us have regrets about how our lives turned out. 76, three quarters of us. So 25% are good. Most of us, could have been better. What do you think the number one regret was? Taking more time to travel. Absolutely. Married someone different? That came in at number three. Just going to let that one sink in for you. But it really does make you think. Time flies. Things we put off don't always stay someday forever. 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

0: There's Taylor Swift, Opal Light, 729. Good morning. Coming up on Trending, is Taylor Swift involved somehow with Toy Story 5, even though there's been denials from the director? Something just popped up. And now fans are going crazy. They're going, well, see? Look at that. How can you say no? So somebody's lying. And if you like to read, you're going to love what's kicking off tomorrow in the falls.
1: River traffic.
2: Having a look here at our traffic cams, we are still seeing some heavy volume out on the Burlington Skyway. If you are making your way at Toronto bound, you'll find heavy volume, especially on the downside. If you are heading through Fort Erie bound, it is moving at the limit in either direction. So that Burlington Skyway, Toronto bound, definitely your busiest route this morning. As you're making your way out onto the QEW, both Toronto bound and Fort Erie bound, it is currently without any problems and even delays, just some very light volume to get through Fruitland Road and Casablanca. Collision enclosure free out on the 406 from top to bottom. You're just going to find some light volume if you're out at the Highway 20 on and off ramps, and same with Glendale at the on and off ramps at the QEW. No issues at the border. It's a minimal delay drive this morning into and out of the U.S. across the board. 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With the latest traffic, I'm Samantha Diaz.
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4: Good morning, I'm Wendy Gray. It's business as usual at Niagara Parks after the majority of workers voted in favor of a new contract agreement. The deal was inked early Thursday morning, avoiding a potential strike, and was presented to OPSU Local 217 members on Friday. The deal must now be approved by the board of the Niagara Parks Commission. Postal workers will soon find out if they have a new tentative agreement more than 2 years into their labor strife, as their union is set to release its ballot results today. Some 55,000 members of the Canadian Union of Postal Workers began voting in mid-April on a five-year contract that includes wage increases in the first 2 years of 6.5% and 3%, respectively. Canada Post and the

0: to local companies. A police report shows it also means companies meeting certain requirements would be included. James Hatcher of the Niagara Towing Alliance told the Police Services Board they met with the Niagara region in 2024 over the tow truck rotation list.
1: At that point, we were asked to continue doing what we were doing, which we did. We continued operating the tow rotation. We served at the pleasure of several police departments, and we just kept going on.
0: Chris York of Joe's Auto Collision says this will hurt him, as police-related calls is all he does. Taking a quick look at sports and baseball, the Jays lost to Baltimore 9-5. Sunny today, the high 22. For more details on these and other local stories, check out 105theriver.ca.
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0: 1051 The River, 739. Good morning. 11. Did you hear that? Yes, we are now into the double digits. Lots of sunshine today and a high of 22. Those UV rays, they're going to be out. Slap on some sunscreen.
1: These are your entertainment headlines.
2: Am I the only one who realizes that this story isn't news?
0: Well, it could be if you're a fan of Taylor Swift. Fans are convinced she is secretly involved in Toy Story 5. As you may recall, there was a little blip on her website very briefly in the Toy Story fonts, and then it went away. Then the director was interviewed, said, no, she's got nothing to do with the movie. And now there's mysterious billboards popping up featuring giant letters saying T.S. surrounded by 13 clouds, Taylor Swift's initials and her lucky number. So what's with that? What's with that? Fans are convinced she's either recording a song for the movie or voicing a character. I'm going to go with a song for the movie. We'll find out June 19th. Wedding bells for Dua Lipa, the pop star marrying actor Callum Turner in a private London ceremony surrounded by close friends and family. Callum Turner, rumored to be the next James Bond, which means Dua Lipa could be singing the next James Bond theme song. And there's going to be a huge three-day celebration in Sicily to celebrate the nuptials. And the Birch Way Book Riot is back for its 47th year, starting tomorrow at the Gale Center. One of Canada's largest used book sales, running until June 7th, raising money for those affected by gender-based violence.
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0: traffic.
1: Pack your patience this morning as the Burlington Skyway remains heavily traveled to Toronto-bound, especially on the downside. If you're 40 airbound, though, it's moving at the limit. The QEW filling in Toronto-bound as well through Casablanca, 50 Road, and closer to the Burlington Skyway for airbound clear. No issues on the 406 from top to bottom. A really good run into St. Catharines and right over to Welland. And 58, just some slowdowns approaching Thorold-Stone Road and at the border. Into and out of the U.S., seeing minimal volume. Just heavier volume on the Queenston-Lewiston Bridge, about 15 minutes in both directions. Introducing the Coleman Snap and Go, the world's first collapsible hard cooler. Collapses to one-third its full size and expands in seconds. 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With the latest traffic, I'm Samantha Diaz.
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0: 105.1 The River, Charlotte Cardin, The Way We Touch, 749, 11 degrees, sunny and 22 for the high today. Was at St. Catherine's Hospital recently. Michelle is doing well. She's getting her chemo treatments, and she's doing okay in the second round. And usually, I'll just drop her off, and then she'll call me after a few hours, and I pick her up as they take care of her very well there. And if you've been to the hospital or if you've been a patient, things are a lot different now, you know, because it used to be exciting if you got a TV in your room. Now you have an iPad, you can bring your laptop in, and, you know, you're set. You're not reading the same boring magazines over and over if you're there for an extended stay. But I saw something that made me go, wow, I had no idea you could do this. I'm waiting to pick her up. The Skip the Dishes guy pulls in. He's not visiting. He's delivering food to a patient. And I went, holy cow, this is fantastic. Why did I ever think of this? Imagine you're admitted, you know, you're still given directions. That would be classic, right? Hey, I'm in room 312. Come through emergency, take a left at radiology, and if you hit the MRI, you've gone too far. Got to feel bad for the Skip the Dishes guy. Bad enough trying to come to an apartment, let alone a hospital. Where are you again? I'm trying to find you. Do you know anybody who's done this? Uber Eats, Skip the Dishes while they're in hospital? I think this is a great idea. 905-374-1051.
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1: 7:54. Let's see. Did you win Lotto Max this weekend? Lotto Max. Somebody in Ontario won online. They won the, what was it, 16 mil? So check those tickets. Online winner. I'm always afraid that it would go into my spam folder and then you'd never find out. But I'm sure they get a hold of you. So that's going to be 10 million on Tuesday. And so maybe that was 10 million. Anyway, somebody won. And 6:49 Saturday, Gold Ball Jackpot, somebody won in Peterborough there. So if you got your ticket that way, then definitely check that out. That's going to be $10 million on Wednesday as well. And we give away 6:49 tickets every Wednesday morning. Lotto Max tickets, $100 worth every Friday morning right here on the river. One more.

0: traffic.
1: Pack your patience this morning as the Burlington Skyway remains heavily traveled to Toronto-bound, especially on the downside. If you're Fort Erie-bound, though, it's moving at the limit. The QEW filling in Toronto-bound as well through Casablanca, 50 Road, and closer to the Burlington Skyway. Fort Erie-bound clear. No issues on the 406 from top to bottom. A really good run into St. Catharines and right over to Welland. And 58, just some slowdowns approaching Thorold-Stone Road and at the border. Into and out of the U.S., seeing minimal volume. Just heavier volume on the Queenston-Lewiston Bridge, about 15 minutes in both directions. Introducing the Coleman Snap and Go, the world's first collapsible hard cooler. Collapses to one-third its full size and expands in second. Shop now online or at a realtor near you. With the latest traffic, I'm Samantha Diaz.
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2: Good morning, I'm Wendy Gray. Conservative leader Pierre Poilievre is calling for an emergency parliamentary debate after Statistics Canada reported a second straight quarterly economic contraction. Poilievre says Prime Minister Mark Carney should explain his plan to improve the economy, arguing that Canada is the only G7 country in a recession. The government says tariffs and global instability are affecting growth and points to investments in housing, infrastructure, and innovation. Finance Minister François-Philippe Champagne says Canada's economic performance is expected to improve. The majority of Niagara Park's workers voted in favor of a new labor agreement. The deal was inked early Thursday morning, avoiding a potential strike, and was presented to OPSU Local 217 members on Friday. The deal must now be approved by the board of the Niagara Parks Commission. Tow truck companies in the Niagara region are pleased with all but one item in an updated tow truck rotation list used by police. Chris York of Joe's Auto Collision in Thorold recently told the Police Services Board that 80% of towing calls are for vehicles stopped by police. He added those should not be going to one or two companies that meet certain criteria.
3: The majority of the companies in Niagara do not have the heavy tows that would be required. They do not have a compound that could hold 100 cars, as what's required in all of this. So in essence, it would favor two companies only.
2: The Niagara Towing Alliance agrees local tow companies will go out of business. Taking a quick look at sports and baseball, the Jays lost to Baltimore 9-5. Sunny today, the high 22. For more details on these and other local stories, check out 105theriver.ca.
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0: Olivia Dean, It's So Easy, 808, 1051 The River. She's going playing Scotiabank there, August 4th and 5th, doing a couple of big, big shows. It's June 1st. June the 1st today. Holy cow. Summer's going to be here before you know it. Say something nice day. Can you do that? Something nice? See if your kids can do it. That's tricky. Say something nice to your sister. I don't hate you as much as I did yesterday. That would count. First Superman comic hit the stands on this day in 1938. If you had a copy, you could probably buy a house in Toronto with it, maybe two. Last one sold for, pristine condition, $6 million. June 1st, 1980. CNN is on the air.
1: This is CNN.
0: And Darth Vader doing the voiceover. Got James Earl Jones there. And what was the number one song in North America when CNN debuted June 1st, 1980? Anyone? It was a one-hit wonder. Kind of a big one. I want to take me to Funky Town. Won't you take me to Funky Town? Funky Town, which, by the way, is New York City. Cynthia Johnson doing the vocals on that one. Miss Black Minnesota, 1976.
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1: Despite it being a collision-free drive this morning, it's still quite a busy one. If you're on the Burlington Skyway to Toronto bound, you'll find some very heavy volume, and it gets heavier as you reach the downside. Fort Erie bound, though, remains clear. QEW collision enclosure free as well, but Toronto bound slowdowns as you do approach 50 Road and Fruitland Road. If you're out on the 406 top to bottom, that's a clear run. Delays to and from the Highway 20 ramps, and you'll find slowdowns on the Glendale ramps as well, too. From the QEW, 58 clear, just some minor slowdowns through Thorold-Stone Road. At the border, it's lightly traveled now across the board into and out of the U.S. Enjoy wine tastings with worldwide award-winning Winery Guys Tours. 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With the latest traffic, I'm Samantha Diaz.
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0: Later on me, 20 after 8, 105.1 The River, Niagara's best music. I'm Mike Allen. Oh, my goodness. Such a nice day today. 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

coming up on What's Trending. Heated rivalry cleaning up at the Canadian Screen Awards and the Hollywood box office dominated by two movies with tiny wee little budgets. You might have seen one of them this weekend. We'll find out what's going on next on The River.

0: traffic.
1: Despite it being a collision-free drive this morning, it's still quite a busy one. If you're on the Burlington Skyway to Roundabout, you'll find some very heavy volume, and it gets heavier as you reach the downside. Fort Erie bound, though, remains clear. QEW collision and closure-free as well, but to Roundabout slowdowns as you do approach 50 Road and Fruitland Road. If you're out on the 406 top to bottom, that's a clear run. Delays to and from the Highway 20 ramps, and you'll find slowdowns on the Glendale ramps as well, to and from the QEW. 58 clear, just some minor slowdowns through Thorold-Stone Road. At the border, it's lightly traveled now across the board into and out of the U.S. Enjoy wine tastings with worldwide award-winning Winery Guys Tours. 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With the latest traffic, I'm Samantha Diaz.
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2: Good morning, I'm Lindy Gray. It's business as usual at Niagara Parks after the majority of workers voted in favor of a new contract agreement. The deal was inked early Thursday morning, avoiding a potential strike, and was presented to OPSU Local 217 members on Friday. The deal must now be approved by the board of the Niagara Parks Commission. Postal workers will soon find out if they have a new tentative agreement more than 2 years into their labor strife, as their union is set to release its ballot results today. Some 55,000 members of the Canadian Union of Postal Workers began voting in mid-April on a five-year contract that includes wage increases in the first 2 years of 6.5% and 3% respectively. Canada Post and the union have long sparred over wages and structural changes to the postal service, and workers have hit the picket line on multiple occasions. Niagara Towing Companies want police to review a plan to award police-related towing calls to one or two local companies.

0: that point, we were asked to continue doing what we were doing, which we did. We continued operating the tow rotation. We served at the pleasure of several police departments, and we just kept going on.
1: Chris York of Joe's Auto Collision says this will hurt him, as police-related calls is all he does. Taking a quick look at sports and baseball, the Jays lost to Baltimore 9-5. Sunny today, the high 22. For more details on these and other local stories, check out 105theriver.ca.
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0: How you feel alone?
1: Here's Pelch and last night, 8:38. Good morning. Thanks for listening to Niagara's Best Music, 105.1 The River. It is a very sunny 14 degrees on our way to 22.
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1: You watch heated rivalry on the Crave, scoring a record-setting 16 wins at the Canadian Screen Awards, including Best Drama and Audience Choice. Arctic sitcom North of North won 9, including Best Comedy. And top film went to Nirvana, the band, the show, the movie. The box office getting a major scare this weekend in a good way. Horror movies ruled. Back Rooms debuting with a massive $81 million. Did you watch the trailer for that? I haven't seen this movie, but man, it looks freaky. Meanwhile, Obsession keeping its hot streak going, earning another $26 million and topping $100 million domestic. And again, the trailer for this one, amazing. Amazing. Have to watch these movies. What's really crazy is both films directed by YouTube creators and made on relatively very, very small budgets, proving you don't need a superhero or a $200 million budget to score a monster hit. Yes, that's true. Blair Witch Project, looking right at you as well. And the Birchway Book Riot, back for its 47th year, starting tomorrow at the Gales Centre. If you like to read, one of Canada's largest used book sales running until June 7th, raising money for those affected by gender-based violence.
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1: As you're making your way out of the collision enclosure, free drive to get you through your morning drive out on the QEW Toronto Bound and Fort Erie Bound. Even those earlier delays we saw through 50 Road and Fruitland Road have cleared. Collision enclosure free on the Burlington Skyway, but busy over to the 403. The 406 looking good top to bottom and no issues out on any of our major routes. Now on in-town routes, a friendly reminder, we're still dealing with some problems through St. Catharines, and that's causing delays on Glen Ridge just past Glen Morris. It's a busy backup in the area in both directions. 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With the latest traffic, I'm Samantha Diaz.
2: He lives with two cats and a dog. In his house, he is ranked fourth in the hierarchy of importance, just behind the squeaky toy and the laser pointer. 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

0: Since you've been gone, Kelly Clarkson, 850-1051. The River, I'm Mike Allen. When you watch Academy Award shows like the Oscars, there's categories for Oscar-nominated short films. And they're usually 10 to 15, sometimes 20 minutes long. Never really watched one much. And all of a sudden, I'm now down that rabbit hole. Have you ever watched the short movies? Because some of them are really good. Watched one on the weekend called Just a Drill. Nothing to do with power tools. Remember we had those drills in school? And let me tell you, it's only 10 minutes long, but I'll never forget it. And careful when you go down these rabbit holes, you may start watching more and more of these things. But, you know, it's who's got the time to watch a full movie, except maybe on the weekends, right? So these are like 10 minutes long, Just a Drill. It's on YouTube. Have a watch. Carly Kincaid coming in next. 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

Good morning. It is the office party on 105.1 The River. Rob Daniels filling in for Carly Kincaid today. Thank you so much for being here. A lot of your favorites on the way include a little something from Pitbull and Kesha to get the morning going for you. How about some Justin Timberlake in 3 minutes, too? Kicking off the show with Alessia Cara now here, 105.1 The River. I'm sorry.

0: I'm selfish.
1: 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As exciting as the falls. 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

0: Niagara's best music, 105.1 The River. Good morning. It's the office party for Carly Kincaid. My name is Rob Daniels. That was Pitbull and Kesha for Timber. So today, shaping up to be pretty nice across Niagara region. We got some sunshine mixing in with some clouds throughout the afternoon. Highs getting up around the low 20s today. So honestly, not a bad start at all to the month of June. And we've had some great weather the last few days. So adding to it today, perhaps you can get out there on your lunch hour, get some fresh air, great patio weather, maybe a nice walk by the falls or one of the wineries. Definitely feels like summer trying to settle in here across Niagara region. Hopefully that's the case. And hey, if you are a Jamie Fine fan, she has been super busy of late. She just dropped some brand new music, including Good Things Coming Twos. She's added more dates to her You Feel Like Home tour, and she's also been making waves with her first headlining U.S. tour this year. Plus, she's set to perform at Kempenfest in Barrie later this summer, too. Maybe you want to make a little bit of a road trip to Barrie later this summer, not that far away, about a three-hour drive. So, and she's definitely worth the drive to see her live in concert. I'm sure it'll be quite the treat. She is coming up next with Elijah Woods on the River. Stick around.
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0: New Taylor Swift right there on The Office Party. That one is called Elizabeth Taylor, 105.1 The River, Niagara's best music, and Rob Daniels filling in for Carly Kincaid here. And, you know, one thing I've always appreciated about Taylor Swift is how open she's been about growth. Like, if you really follow her career, every era feels like somebody learning in real time. You know, learning about relationships, heartbreak, confidence, boundaries, self-worth. And honestly, I think that's why so many people connect with her music. Because at the end of the day, I mean, we're all evolving versions of ourselves, right? I mean, sometimes the person you were 5 years ago is not who you are right now. And that's actually a good thing. That means you're growing. And Taylor's kind of built an entire career around reminding people it's okay to rewrite your story a little bit, which honestly is a pretty powerful message heading into a brand new week here in Niagara region.
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There's Dua Lipa on your Monday morning. It's the office party, filling in for Carly Kincaid. Rob Daniels by your side today. Thanks so much for hanging out. Got music for you in just a few from Lifehouse. Right now, Martin Solveig and Dragonette. This one's called Hello, 105.1 The River.

0: There's Lifehouse hanging by a moment on The Office Party, 105.1 The River, Niagara's best music. In for Carly Kincaid today. Hi there, my name is Rob Daniels, and coming up this summer, Niagara Falls is getting ready to welcome even more visitors from around the world. That's right, Niagara Parks just announced a massive free fan zone by the falls for the FIFA World Cup this summer, right beside Queen Victoria Park. So if you thought Niagara was busy already, just wait till soccer fans from around the globe start rolling into town. And honestly, you can already feel the summer energy building around the falls right now. You got patios filling up on Clifton Hill. The boats are running again. Fireworks each and every night. Niagara really starts coming alive this time of year. It's quite special. All right, coming up in a little bit here, going to get to more of your favorites. Pink is on the way, and Preston Pablo next on The River.
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0: There's Nickelback, Far Away on The Office Party, filling in for Carly Kincaid on your Monday morning. Rob Daniels playing Niagara's best music on 105.1 The River. 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And it's back for a second year, the Legacy Ride for Gord Singleton at Fireman's Park in Niagara Falls. 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

0: Lady Gaga right there on The Office Party for Carly Kincaid. Hey there, it's Rob Daniels keeping you company, playing Niagara's best music on 105.1 The River. And I just wanted to send a huge thank you. If you stopped by my book table the other night over at the pond in Welland, at Welland Stadium, during the Welland Jackfish game against the Barrie Baycats. And honestly, it meant a lot seeing so many people come by to chat, ask questions about the book, and support something rooted in kindness and awareness of others. The book called Being Mindful of Others, The Key to Humanity Uniting. So thank you for supporting that. And what made the night even more meaningful for me, a portion of the proceeds from every copy sold is going toward the Hope Center in Niagara region, so in Welland, okay? They do incredible work in the community, including providing free counseling and support services for vulnerable residents and people going through difficult times who may not otherwise have access to mental health support. So thank you, Welland. Really appreciate the love and support the other night at the ballpark. Coming up, going to get you more of your favorites, included some Justin Bieber, Chapel Roan, and Strumbellas straight ahead.
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0: There's Miley Cyrus, a few minutes after 11 here on your Monday morning. It's the office party for Carly Kincaid. My name is Rob Daniels. Thanks so much for being here. Got a lot of your favorites lined up, like a little something from Olivia Rodrigo on the way, and Tegan and Sarah, too.
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0: There's Mike DeMaro and DeNiro along with Sam Feld for the song Calling on the Office Party, in for Carly Kincaid. Hi there, my name is Rob Daniels, playing Niagara's best music on 105.1 The River. And get this, apparently Nicolas Cage has officially and legally changed his name to Nicolas Cage, which is wild because I think you too would have thought that, well, you probably assumed it already was his legal name for, like, what, the last 40 years? I know I did. I thought Nicolas Cage was his name all along. But it turns out he was actually born Nicolas Coppola. That's right. From that Coppola family, related to Francis Ford Coppola. But he said he wanted to create his own identity in Hollywood instead of being known as the, quote, clown cousin of the famous filmmaking family. And honestly, there's kind of a deeper message in there. Sometimes people spend their whole lives trying to become who they actually are, not who everybody expects them to be. Also, side note for you, imagine legally changing your name after everybody on earth already knows you by that name anyway. That paperwork must have felt very unnecessary. All right, coming up, going to play more of your favorites on The Office Party. Tate McRae to look forward to. LMFAO is straight ahead.
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0: actually, but fans are still talking nonstop about her. She skipped both the Met Gala and the American Music Awards this year, which honestly just made Swifties analyze things even more online. And meanwhile, her latest album, The Life of a Showgirl, continues absolutely dominating streaming and charts worldwide, with songs like Opalite becoming huge fan favorites. And honestly, one thing I respect about Taylor, I gotta say, she's kind of mastered the art of disappearing just enough to make people miss her more. You know what I mean? Like, in a world where everybody shares every second online, she somehow makes mystery work in 2026. That's actually kind of rare now. All right, coming up, going to play more of your favorites. Eminem on the way, and next up, Sophia Camara on The Office Party.
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0: Their somber homewrecker, 105.1 The River, playing Niagara's best music here for you on your Monday morning. Hi there, my name is Rob Daniels, filling in for Carly Kincaid on The Office Party. 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And give us all the details over there, okay? Our summer cruiser is on the road, and we could be headed to your big event and showcase you on the radio. 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So my 12-year-old daughter, okay, she has officially entered her Drake era, apparently. That's the favorite artist in the house right now, which honestly means I now hear Drake references daily, whether I'm prepared for them or not. And every generation kind of has that artist, right? Like the one where the kids somehow know every lyric, every album, every rumor online before the adults even realize a new song came out. Meanwhile, I'm still trying to process the fact that 2016 was almost 10 years ago now. That part feels personally disrespectful, honestly. Speaking of Drake, I got him coming up next for you on The Office Party here on Niagara's 105.1 The River. Stick around.
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2: Good afternoon. I'm Jeff Waterfield. No doubt the Niagara region could play a part in a new report from BMO that predicts a modest increase in Canada's gross domestic product due to the FIFA World Cup. Chief Economist Doug Porter says this will happen by tourism and hospitality spending. Certainly helps that Niagara Parks workers voted Friday night in favor of a new labor agreement. Details of what's in the agreement not revealed, but it avoids a devastating strike impacting over 850 workers in this region. Pressure from Niagara Falls NDP MPP for the government to increase funding for elderly home care services such as nursing, personal care, and therapy. Wayne Gates told the legislature 36% of care services are planning cutbacks.
3: You keep announcing home care funding, but won't say how much is going to base funding. Why is this government diverting billions of dollars to Billy Bishop while seniors can't get the care they need at home?
2: Health Minister Sylvia Jones said she visits many hospitals and has seen the investments.
4: I'm almost speechless. I can't believe that the member opposite is suggesting that a $1.1 billion increase to home and community care is a bad thing.
2: She said funding has increased over $1 billion in 2 years. Over 250 people showing up at the Penn Center on Saturday for a rally against the Ford government. Helen Hamilton is with Hope for Our Hospital. She says they'll keep pushing against what they say are cuts to health care. She says the next rally is June 25th. Police finding fentanyl, crystal meth, and empty bottles in a Ridgeway home last week. They arrested 49-year-old Rafael Petrozulo of Ridgeway, also 35-year-old Candace Casper Fortieri on an outstanding warrant for not complying with a probation order. Sports, the Maple Leafs hiring Judd Brackett as assistant GM. He was in Minnesota. And the weather today, sun up to 22. Tonight, clear down to 10. Tomorrow, sun up to 19. For more details on these stories, check out 105theriver.ca.
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There's Dua Lipa on The Office Party in for Carly Kincaid today. My name is Rob Daniels. Thanks so much for hanging out here. Got music on the way from Ariana Grande, Loud Luxury 2. Right now it's Doechii and Anxiety, 105.1 The River, Niagara's best music.

Nice way to kick off the month of June, wouldn't you say, with your lunch hour happening right about now? Sure hope you get some fresh air out there in Niagara Falls today. Sunshine and a high of 22 degrees, some very nice natural vitamin D. And then for tonight, clear, a low of 12. Right now, it's Tyler Shaw, run to you on the office party with the river. Can you

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1: Banks and Ranks, Rev on that one, two for headphones, 105.1 The River, Niagara's best music in for Carly Kincaid today on The Office Party. 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Happy listening. Got Martin Garrix alongside the guy that's playing three shows at Rogers Center this summer. That duo next.
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It's the office party, and in for Carly Kincaid. Hi there, my name is Rob Daniels. You just heard from Bruno Mars. It was a big weekend just down the road from us in Toronto for Bruno Mars fans. He wrapped up multiple nights at Rogers Stadium this past weekend, and from everything online, it looked like an absolute party every single night. So if you made the trip up from Niagara for one of the shows, hopefully your voice has recovered, hopefully your feet have recovered, and hopefully you're still not trying to financially recover from concert merch prices. And even those tickets to see the show, expensive too. But Bruno Mars, in all seriousness here, Bruno Mars is one of those artists where you leave the concert in a noticeably better mood than when you arrived. That's a pretty special thing, I must say. Gonna play music for you from Taylor Swift in 3 minutes. Right now, Armin van Buuren joins forces with Trevor Guthrie. This is What It Feels Like on Niagara's 105.1 The River.

0: Rihanna, Mickey Echo right there for Stay. It is 105.1 The River, Niagara's best music, and in for Carly Kincaid today on The Office Party. My name is Rob Daniels. Mike Allen is giving away $100 in Lotto 649 tickets on Wednesday and $100 in Lotto Max every Friday morning. So make sure you're listening up to Mike and The River Morning Show for your chance to be our next big winner with 105.1 The River. Good luck. On the way, going to play some Billie Eilish for you and Sophie Simmons up next on The Office Party.
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0: There's the weekend, Dancing in the Flames, 105.1 The River, Niagara's best music, and it is the office party in for Carly Kincaid. Hi there, my name is Rob Daniels. The Niagara Ride for Dad is coming up on Saturday, June 20th, starting over at the Royal Canadian Legion in Niagara on the Lake Branch 124 on King Street. 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Coming up, going to get to music from Sabrina Carpenter, Gwen Stefani, too.
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Thorold, Welland, anywhere. Niagara's best music is right here, 105.1 The River.

Office. 105.1 The River and The Office Party in for Carly Kincaid. Hi there, my name is Rob Daniels. Thanks so much for hanging out today. Sure had a whole lot of fun on the show, and hopefully you did too. Want to leave you with another one of my brain bites, a Monday afternoon one for you. And here it goes. Sometimes, you know, we put so much pressure on ourselves to have the entire week figured out by Monday that we forget life moves one day at a time. You know, you don't need to solve your whole future this afternoon. Maybe today is simply about taking the next healthy step, being a little kinder to yourself and showing up as best you can. Progress isn't always loud. Sometimes growth looks like staying calm in situations that once would have overwhelmed you. I sure hope you find that helpful. And you have a wonderful rest of your day, okay? Brent Ness is going to be on the drive home at 4 this afternoon, and you can look forward to his show along with the Office Party home stretch getting underway at 2 p.m. I'm going to go bye for now, but I'll chat with you a little later this week, okay? Leaving you with NSYNC on the river.

0: 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It's not like I'm still not over you. Niagara's greatest.
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1: They wish and I wish and I wish and I wish and they wish and on me. 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
1: No matter what, you got to shoot.

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Now you got me out of my grave and saved my heart from the flames. From Lake Ontario to Lake Erie. You're back together, and if that's true. This is Niagara's best music, 105.1 The River.

0: traffic. Your highways right now are dealing with their usual stop-and-go volume. In Grimsby, I am seeing a few ongoing road closures. Main Street is closed in both directions between Roberts and Linden Lane. We're also dealing with an ongoing road closure of King Street between Green Lane and Mountain View Road. Along the Welland Canal, all bridges are currently available to traffic, and if you're on the way into the United States, there's a 45-minute delay at the Rainbow Bridge and a 15-minute delay at the Peace Bridge on the way back into Canada. North Toronto Auction is unreserved. 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And that's the latest traffic. I'm Dan Tashro. NiagaraBigDeals.ca.
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3: Good afternoon. I'm Jeff Waterfield. A woman has been sent to hospital after being hit by a vehicle in Grimsby. Police say it happened this morning on Nels Road South and Kennedy Road. There's no word on her condition as of yet. Police are working to determine exactly how this happened. Pressure from Niagara Falls NDP MPP for the government to increase funding for elderly home care services. Wayne Gates told the legislature last week 36% of care services are planning cutbacks.
4: You keep announcing home care funding, but won't say how much is going to base funding. Why is this government diverting billions of dollars to Billy Bishop while seniors can't get the care they need at home?
3: Health Minister Sylvia Jones said she has visited many hospitals and seen the results of investment.
5: I'm almost speechless. I can't believe that the member opposite is suggesting that a $1.1 billion increase to home and community care is a bad thing.
3: She added funding has increased over $1 billion in 2 years. An impressive number of patients have been diverted away from Niagara emergency rooms thanks to a program called SCOPE. Manager of Clinical Services at Niagara Health, Tanya Grimbold, tells us it reduced ER visits by 96% by connecting doctors with specialists.
6: We've had a patient that maybe, you know, had moved here just from Toronto, and then we were able to connect with the SCOPE hub in Toronto and still be able to assist the patient outside of the emergency department.
3: She adds a program started with 30 providers. Now it's 250 clinicians in Niagara. In Canada, post workers overwhelmingly supporting a tentative agreement. The union says they voted more than 85% in favor of the 5-year deal, which includes wage increases of 6.5% and 3% in the first 2 years. Sports, the Maple Leafs hiring Judd Brackett as assistant general manager. He was in Minnesota. The weather tonight, clear down to 10. Tomorrow, sun up to 19. Wednesday, more sun getting up to 24. For more details on these stories, check out 105theriver.ca.
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I hope you are having a fantastic afternoon. And yes, I'm aware it's Monday. It's also the first day of June. It's also beautiful out. Sunshine, and looks like continuing mainly sunny through most, if not all, of this upcoming week. Just after 4 o'clock, Brad Nash joining you for the next few hours. Music ahead from Olivia Dean. We'll hear from the Imagine Dragons, Alessia Cara, too. And here's Ed Sheeran on Niagara's Best Music, 105.1 The River.

From Well and Canal to Niagara River. Way you got me on in my head. From Lake Ontario to Lake Erie. I don't know what I'm crying. This is Niagara's best music. 105.1 The River.

0: traffic.
1: The QEW Niagara bound continues to be backed up along the Burlington Skyway Bridge. We're also dealing with construction-related delays, which has King Street closed from Green Lane all the way through to about Mountain View Road. Detours are in place on the way in Lincoln. As for the Welland Canal, the Glendale Avenue Bridge is the only bridge unavailable to traffic, and we are seeing about a 25-minute delay on the way into the United States at the Rainbow Bridge and a 20-minute delay at the Peace Bridge. This spring, get outside and commute the fun way. 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And that's the latest traffic. I'm Dan Tashrow.
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0: 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Brett Ness, and happy 1st of June. Lots of things to look forward to for the month of June, that's for sure. Don't forget, it's Pride Month. Also, the first day of summer and Father's Day also land on the same day. On Sunday, June the 21st, we have Stanley Cup Finals getting underway tomorrow night. NBA Finals getting underway Wednesday night. June the 11th is the start of the FIFA World Cup of Soccer, with several of the matches being played here in Canada. 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

0: traffic. The QEW Niagara bound continues to be backed up along the Burlington Skyway Bridge through to about Fruitland Road before that finally opens up on the way through to the Falls. I'm not seeing any issues along the 406 southbound on the way into Welland and along the Welland Canal. The Main Street Bridge is currently unavailable to traffic. If you're on the way into the United States, we are dealing with about a 15-minute delay at the Rainbow Bridge, and on the way back into Canada, there is a half-hour delay at the Peace Bridge. Looking for a little excitement? Raft the Ottawa River with the Wilderness Tours. All the excitement you can handle for mile to mile. They just five and up. WildernessTours.com. And that's the latest traffic. I'm Dan Tashero.
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0: make room on your bookshelf and help out a great cause as well, because tomorrow is the kickoff to the Birchway Book Riot, with all the money raised goes to help domestic violence services here in Niagara. So tomorrow's the first day. 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And then Wednesday through Sunday, no entry fee to get in. But again, proceeds raised goes towards domestic violence services here in Niagara. And if you want more details on the Birchway Book Riot, Canada's biggest and best used book sale, you can go to our website, 105theriver.ca, and check under events.
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9: This is Justin Timberlake.

0: traffic. The QEW Niagara bound continues to be backed up along the Burlington Skyway Bridge through to about Fruitland Road. In Lincoln, King Street is closed in both directions between Mountain View Road and Green Lane because of ongoing road work. There are detours in place. Along the Welland Canal, the Main Street Bridge currently unavailable to traffic. There's no ongoing issues on the way into the United States. Still dealing with about a 15-minute delay at the Peace Bridge on the way back into Canada. 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And that's the latest traffic. I'm Dan Tashiro.
1: Over 25 years on the air in Niagara. We just can't seem to get rid of this guy. Brett Ness on 105.1 The River.

Clear skies continuing to this evening and overnight tonight. We'll hit a low of 10 degrees. And then for tomorrow, Tuesday, sunny and maybe even just a tad warmer tomorrow as we expect to hit a high of around 23 degrees. It's Brett Ness with more news and your latest check of traffic just a few minutes away at 5 o'clock. Music ahead from Lenny Kravitz, Taylor Swift, Shawn Mendes, and Dua Lipa. 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
1: River traffic. We are seeing heavier than normal volume along the QEW Niagara bound along the Burlington Skyway Bridge to about Fruitland Road before that finally opens up on the way through to the falls, and the 406 southbound on the way into Welland is moving well. No ongoing issues along Thurlstone Road and along the Welland Canal right now. The Highway 20 and Mellonby Avenue bridges are both unavailable to traffic. There's about a 10-minute delay on the way into the United States at both the Lewiston-Queenston Bridge and the Peace Bridge. 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And that's the latest traffic. I'm Dan Tashro.
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4: Good afternoon, I'm Jeff Waterfield. Police will have a road in Grimsby closed for a period of time while they look into what happened after a woman was hit by a vehicle. They were called to Nels Road South and Kennedy Road this morning. Niagara Falls NDP MPP Wayne Gates accusing the government of shortchanging seniors' homes on funding. He said some service providers are preparing to cut back due to a lack of money.
5: This government promised annual proactive inspections in every home. They failed to keep that promise.
4: However, long-term care minister Natalia Kushendova-Basta painted a different picture of maintaining homes.
6: For 2026, so far, we have completed 351 proactive inspections, which means about 57% of all long-term care homes in the province of Ontario have received a proactive inspection this year.
4: She also reminded him they were both at the opening of the redone home in Niagara-on-the-Lake recently. Visits to Niagara Region emergency rooms have been cut a drastic 96% thanks to a program between doctors and specialists. Manager of Clinical Services at Niagara Health, Tanya Grinwald, says SCOPE, or Seamless Care Optimizing the Patient Experience, does a quicker job of connecting doctors with specialists.
7: We have internal medicine, we have mental health and addictions, we have pediatrics, diagnostic imaging, we have nephrology, palliative care, and home and community care. And our two nurse navigators are Rachel and Sarah, and they do a fantastic job.
4: She adds there are now an estimated 250 specialists that help doctors for complicated cases. No doubt the Niagara region could play a part in a new report from BMO that predicts a modest increase in Canada's gross domestic product due to the FIFA World Cup. Chief Economist Doug Porter says this will happen by tourism and hospitality spending. Sports, the Blue Jays have the day off before playing in Atlanta tomorrow. And the weather tonight, clear down to 10. Tomorrow, we're in the sun, getting up to 19. In fact, the sun and similar temperatures right through till about Thursday or Friday. For more details on these stories, check out 105theriver.ca.
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8 o'clock with Brett Ness, and have we been using the term "it's all downhill from here" incorrectly? When someone says that, do you assume that's a negative thing, or is it a positive thing or a good thing? We'll discuss in just a little bit, and music ahead from Usher and Pitbull, Taylor Swift, Lenny Kravitz, Shawn Mendes on the way as well. It's Niagara's best music, 105.1 The River.

0: Yep, he dips both his wings and pizza in the blue cheese. 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
1: UEW Niagara Bound seeing heavier than normal volume along the Burlington Skyway Bridge through to about 50 Road. The rest of your highways are in good shape. We are, however, dealing with an ongoing crash at Woodlawn Road on the way through to the 406 in Welland and along the Welland Canal. All bridges are currently available to traffic. I'm not seeing any issues on the way into the United States or on the way back into Canada. 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I'm Dan Tasher with traffic on Inspire FM.
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0: music, 105.1 The River with Brett Ness. And let me ask you a question. When you hear the term, it's all downhill from here, how do you interpret that? Do you think that means things are going to get worse or things are going to get easier and better? Not surprising, they did a recent survey and asked thousands of people, and 87% came back and said that they think that means things are going to get worse. Only 13% says things are going to get easier and better. But some are saying we've been using this term wrong all along. Say you're riding your bike, right? You go uphill, that's the hard part. Once you get to the top and start going downhill, that's when things get easier and better, right? If you're out for a walk, same thing. Walking downhill is easier than walking uphill, on and on and on. So there are those who are coming along saying, no, no, when someone says it's all downhill from here, it's supposed to be a good thing, and you interpret that as things are going to improve. Like, oh, it's easy from here. Not, it's bad from here. So something to think about. Maybe start to use that the term in a different way. I know I've always thought, you know, downhill from here, yeah, that's not a good thing. But going downhill isn't always necessarily a bad thing. Mariana's Trench is on the way, and some Usher and Pitbull right after this.
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0: traffic.
1: The QEW Niagara bound is slow going along the Burlington Skyway Bridge through to about Fruitland Road before that finally opens up. There was an earlier crash in Welland at Woodlawn Road approaching the 406. Looks like that has since been cleared and Thurlestone Road is in good shape. Along the Welland Canal, the Queenston Street Bridge currently unavailable to traffic and we're not dealing with any issues on the way into the United States, but there's a 20-minute delay at the Rainbow Bridge on the way back into Canada. 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And that's the latest traffic. I'm Ned Tashrow.
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0: Niagara's best music, 105.1 The River. It's Brett Ness, and time once again for your afternoon celebrity buzz. In Love Island USA, Season 8 is set to premiere tomorrow night. I believe you can stream that in Canada on Crave. And a contestant has already been kicked off the island. After the cast was announced on Thursday, some fans found videos of one of the girls using racial slurs. Her name is Vasana Montgomery, and the videos resurfaced conveniently just before the show was about to start. Showed her saying and singing racial slurs while singing rap songs. Yeah, those songs are littered with them. So you got to be careful when you're singing those out loud somewhere. Also, another time when she was yelling at a video game. Who was recording all these? But anyways, the videos have been released, and sources say the videos that resurfaced were not publicly shared until after the cast was announced, which was last Thursday. So they couldn't have been seen during the casting process, and it's unclear if Vasana had already entered the villa and begun filming for the 8th season when they were released as well. But Vasana Montgomery, she's off Love Island USA. Again, Season 8 premieres tomorrow night. And that is your afternoon celebrity buzz. Music just ahead from Serena Ryder, Benson Boone, Maroon 5, The Weeknd, and Mariana's Trench right after this.
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0: traffic. QEW Niagara bound is slow going along the Burlington Skyway Bridge to about Fruitland Road in Grimsby. Main Street is fully closed between Kerman and about Roberts because of ongoing road work, and the 406 southbound, no ongoing issues there. Along the Welland Canal, all bridges are currently available to traffic, and we're not dealing with any delays on the way into the United States, but on the way back into Canada, there's about a 20-minute delay at the Rainbow Bridge. Introducing the Coleman Snap & Go, the world's first collapsible hard cooler, collapses to one-third of its full size and expands in seconds. 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And that's the latest traffic. I'm Dan Tashro.
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Oh, after you woof over dinner, maybe a good night to go for a walk. Beautiful this evening with clear skies and a low of about 10 degrees. And then for tomorrow, Tuesday, sunshine and even a little bit warmer than we had today. High somewhere around 23 in the afternoon. It's Brett Ness. We're coming up on 6 o'clock with a check of river traffic for you. And then music just ahead from Drake. We'll hear from The Weeknd, some Maroon 5 and Benson Boone 2. It's Niagara's best music, 105.1 The River.

0: traffic.
1: The QEW Niagara bound is slow going along the Burlington Skyway Bridge to about Fruitland Road before that finally opens up on the way through to the Falls. And I'm also seeing an ongoing crash on the QEW Toronto bound just after Highway 420. As for the 406, no ongoing issues there. And along the Welland Canal, the Carlton Street Bridge is the only bridge unavailable to traffic. 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And that's the latest traffic. I'm Dan Tashro.
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Just after 6 o'clock with Brett Ness, and were you able to get out and enjoy your yard or maybe someone else's yard, get together with friends and family over the weekend? How did you find the mosquitoes? I didn't think they were bad at all. Are you stocked up on spray with DEET, getting ready for mosquito season? Well, I'll tell you why you may not want to overuse the DEET in just a little bit. And music on the way from Drake, Olivia Rodrigo, The Weeknd, some Maroon 5 as well. It's Niagara's best music. 105.1 The River.

0: not recorded in a studio somewhere far, far away. 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

0: traffic.
1: The QEW Niagara bound is slow going along the Burlington Skyway Bridge to about Fruitland Road before that finally opens up on the way through to the Falls. And I'm also seeing an ongoing crash on the QEW Toronto bound just after Highway 420. As for the 406, no ongoing issues there. And along the Welland Canal, the Carlton Street Bridge is the only bridge unavailable to traffic. 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And that's the latest traffic. I'm Dan Tashro.
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0: 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It's Brett Ness, and I'm not going to complain. I was able to spend the better part of the weekend relaxing out on the patio. Yes, Friday evening, glass of wine on the patio. Saturday morning, coffee on the patio. Saturday evening, friends over for a barbecue. Cocktails on the patio. Sunday morning, coffee on the patio. Sunday afternoon, another glass of wine on the patio. It was kind of just a hanging out on the patio kind of weekend. We had finally everything done. All the furniture's out, the rugs, the plants, the water fountain, everything. It was great. And I found the mosquitoes not that bad this weekend, too. I don't know what your experience is like, but it was a little cool. So mosquitoes don't like cool air. They wait for that more warm, sticky summer air. A little bit of a breeze made it hard on them, too, as well. We had the fire table going. All that added up. But also, of course, no bug spray with DEET, they say, is the number one way to deter mosquitoes. But you don't want to overuse it. They're finding in lab experiments now that actually mosquitoes are becoming attracted to DEET, because now they're figuring out the smell of DEET means, hey, there's dinner over there. Someone's trying to hide behind the DEET. I'm serious. This is what they're finding. Mosquitoes are this smart now. They're like, okay, before they used to deter mosquitoes. Now it's like, oh, DEET, that's where dinner is. So they say, I mean, DEET still works. Use it. But don't overdo it. Don't douse yourself in it, and don't use it when there's really not a lot of mosquitoes around. Only use it when it's really necessary, because overusing it, kind of like antibiotics, right? They say you got to finish your prescription and don't take them unless you have to, because the little critters become immune to antibiotics. Well, it sounds like mosquitoes are starting to become immune to DEET. At least they are in lab experiments. Drake is on the way, Tile Cruise, The Weeknd, and some Maroon 5, too.
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0: traffic. The QEW Niagara bound is slow going along the Burlington Skyway Bridge to about Fruitland Road before that finally opens up on the way through to the Falls. And I'm also seeing an ongoing crash on the QEW Toronto bound just after Highway 420. As for the 406, no ongoing issues there. And along the Welland Canal, the Carlton Street Bridge is the only bridge unavailable to traffic. 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And that's the latest traffic. I'm Dan Tashro.
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0: Like you, he knows what it's like to be stuck waiting at the train tracks, a Welland Canal Bridge, and an international border crossing all on the same day.
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Niagara's best music, 105.1 The River with Brett Ness, and we have clear skies and a low around 10, so it'll be fresh to start the day tomorrow, but Tuesday will bring us mainly sunny skies again, and even a little warmer than we had today with a high around 23 degrees. What's that now? 5 days, sunny days in a row with maybe another five more still to come. Looks like the rest of the week is going to be really nice. So the end of May, beginning of June, certainly making up for not the best of springs here in Niagara. John Tesh Show coming up next at 7 o'clock. You and I will talk again tomorrow afternoon just after 4.

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0: traffic. The QEW Niagara bound is slow going along the Burlington Skyway Bridge to about Fruitland Road before that finally opens up on the way through to the Falls. And I'm also seeing an ongoing crash on the QEW Toronto bound just after Highway 420. As for the 406, no ongoing issues there. And along the Welland Canal, the Carlton Street Bridge is the only bridge unavailable to traffic. 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And that's the latest traffic. I'm Dan Tashro.
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Niagara's best music, 105.1 The River, with the John Tesh Show next at 7 o'clock. It's Brett Ness. Have yourself a great evening. It's time for me to go. As always, it has been a lot of fun, but I am

0: Hey, it's John Tesh, and here's something fun to do. 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
1: So, of course, politics is stressful, and a lot of us tune it out, but here we go with a reason to stay civically engaged. We now know that voting may actually be very good for your health. A long-term study in the journals of gerontology tracked older adults for up to 15 years, and it found those who voted had a significantly lower risk of dying compared to those who did not. We're talking a 45% lower risk of dying within 5 years of voting, 37% lower over 10 years, and 29% lower over 15 years. And that was true regardless of how people voted, in person or by mail, and political affiliation made no difference. So what is this? Experts say it may possibly come down to connection and purpose. Voting is a way to get involved in your community. It makes you feel like your voice matters, and you're participating in something bigger than yourself. Those factors have known links to better health and longevity. So casting a ballot goes beyond politics. It's a way to support your own well-being. And now science supports this.
2: Intelligence for your life.
1: Okay, coming up, women over the age of 60 are now getting so-called grandma makeover plastic surgery. It used to be that mature women would only fix their faces, like getting face and eye lifts. But now, many women are increasingly going for full body overhauls. I'll explain next.

0: Niagara's number one source for local news, great music, and the personalities you know and love. It's 105.1 The River, Niagara.
1: Well, here's a headline. Women over the age of 60, many of them are getting so-called, quote, grandma makeover plastic surgery. It used to be that mature women would only fix their faces, like getting face and eye lifts. Well, now they're increasingly going for full body overhauls. Dr. Lyle Lipsiger is the chief of plastic surgery at North Shore University Hospital. He tells us, generally speaking, aesthetic surgery is more accepted than it's ever been before. And the older population feels younger than ever, and they want their bodies to look how they feel. Plus, a lot of them are in the dating scene now, so they're not ready to go into full grandma mode looks-wise. The American Society of Plastic Surgeons says they've seen a full 20% increase in women over 60 having their breasts done and tummy tucks. They're also getting rid of loose skin with micro-needling and lasers. And there's been a 30% uptick in patients age 50 and above. Even cosmetic dentists are seeing an increase in mature women wanting to fix their smiles. A lot of women say they're getting plastic surgery as a retirement gift to themselves.
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I hope you'll spend part of your evening with me for great information and Niagara's best music. 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
1: All you got to do is do new things and do lots of them. Whether you try a different restaurant, call a friend you rarely talk to, or head to a different neighborhood for your nightly dog walk. Stanford neuroscientist Dr. David Eagleman researched the subject. Don't miss this. He found that novel activities help break up familiar patterns in our mind and make them easier to recall later. It's because the newness forces you to stay focused on absorbing unfamiliar information and then storing it away as a memory. Having a weekend filled with newness feels precisely 6 hours and 19 minutes longer than one spent doing the same old weekend activities. And because we measure time by packing in memories, the more new things you do, the longer the weekend seems.
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0: Time for some pet intelligence here on the program. If you meet somebody new and your dog instantly loves them and gives them a bunch of sloppy kisses, you should take note because it's a sign that person is probably empathetic. According to a new Plus One Journal study, being empathetic not only helps people get along better with other humans, it makes people great with dogs too. They're basically dog whispers. Dogs love them. And they can read a dog's emotions as well as they can read a person's. Empathetic people also make better dog trainers. So it's a good sign if your dog instantly takes to somebody. You'll probably like the person too.
1: Intelligence for Your Life with John Tesh.
0: Hey, it's John Tesh. Did you know that you can also find out the title and artist of any song that's playing? Just say, Alexa, ask River Niagara for the name of this song.
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